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Listen to the mariachi play at midnight. Are you with me? Are you with me?

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0: 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I'm bombastic, can be fantastic. Don't remember boxes as a Mr. Rowe.
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2: 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I like keep on bum bam. Take the man that say that I'm a snowman, stamp somewhere down the lane.

son that breaks the mold. Get a look at Mel appeared on me. Style has never seen that makes you wanna grab and hold and squeeze real tight. Who's gonna be the one to save you from yourself?

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2: 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I like to move it, move it. 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
2: 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Too sexy for my love. Love's going to leave.